30 najboljših zadnjega tedna. 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

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And isn't it ironic?

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1: Cuatro abrazos y un café.